0: country has unforgettable lessons in store for the U.S. Now, this message came just hours after Iran's deputy foreign minister said Tehran had suspended its commitment to the memorandum of understanding that it had signed just last month with the U.S. WNBA player Angel Reese responding to a hot mic moment by Temple head coach Sandy Brondello, who was heard calling Reese a protected species. Reese responded on social media saying, "Calling a black woman a species? Are we surprised?" Finally, a new study suggests GLP-1-related weight loss drugs may improve relationships and employment statuses for women. So you're telling me that if I lose weight, I can get married and a better job? Interesting. I can't wait to hear what the critics have to say. Get BIN News Now on demand 24/7 on the iHeartRadio app.
1: I'm Kevin Brown on your home for 24/7 News, the Black Information Network. The CDC is reporting zeroing in on a potential source behind the multi-state outbreak of nasty intestinal illness. The Washington Post reports health officials are investigating shredded iceberg lettuce supplied to Taco Bell by Tyler Farms as a possible source.
2: So far, there's been no official response from Taylor Farms. As for Taco Bell, it says it has taken precautionary action and is encouraging all relevant restaurants, retailers, and food service operators to do the same.
1: NBC correspondent Ann Thompson reporting. Health officials say while there have been thousands of confirmed cases of psychosporiasis in 34 states, there are a cluster of cases in four states, Michigan, Ohio, West Virginia, and Kentucky. On its website, the CDC says more than 1,600 people sickened in the outbreak reported eating at Taco Bell locations in five states, and that it's working with suppliers to figure out whether the affected lettuce went to other places. New York is now the first state to impose a ban on AI data center development. Some say that opens a door for Texas to step in and snatch up those projects.
3: A lot of data center companies had already been looking at and making their move to Texas.
1: Former state representative J.C. Chetan now helps companies expand in the Lone Star State. He says the data center developers are already addressing concerns about water and power use. And the more they come to Texas, the more money flows into the state through taxes. An Arlington, Virginia apartment complex is named in a sweeping housing discrimination complaint against the nation's largest apartment manager. The Housing Rights Initiative says undercover testers called the Gray Star Managed Clarendon complex and were told twice that the property refuses to take Section 8 or any other housing vouchers. The watchdog says the rejections break a state law that protects renters based on how they legally pay for housing. The Virginia case is part of 114 alleged violations across six states and D.C. The Harriet Tubman Museum and Educational Center in Cambridge, Maryland, was recently burglarized following a break-in over the weekend. The museum, which had just reopened after being damaged by flooding, now needs to replace back doors and a part of the mural inside the back room. The cost of repairs, including new security devices, is estimated to be between $10,000 and $20,000. Police suspect the perpetrator is someone familiar with the building, as they targeted the money container and left everything else undisturbed. The museum is seeking donations to help with repairs and is currently closed as they assess the damage. For more news impacting the black community, listen to the Black Information Network on the iHeartRadio app or log on to BINnews.com. 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I'm Kevin Brown on your home for black news first, the Black Information Network.
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12: This news right here is devastating. He gave so much and had so little.
11: Reactions continue to pour in following the death of longtime former Norfolk City Councilman Paul Riddick.
13: Paul was a part of the ward system where we had no representation. He was passionate about his people, about our people, all people.
11: Riddick, who was Black, represented Ward 4 for more than 30 years and previously led the Norfolk NAACP. Black Congressman Bobby Scott called his death a tremendous loss, while Virginia House Speaker Don Scott, who was also Black, described Riddick to Wavy News 10 as a giant who helped open doors for future Black leaders. Community members also remembered him as a trailblazer who fought for working families and helped bring major improvements to Norfolk's South Side.
12: And the expectation that there would be another trendsetter, pioneering leader as Mr. Riddick is an unrealistic expectation.
11: That's current Ward 4 Councilman John J.P. Page, who succeeded Riddick, calling him a mentor and father figure. Virginia's Black Attorney General Jay Jones has announced a $2.25 million settlement against a landlord convicted of racially harassing and illegally evicting tenants. David Merriman owned 62 properties in Hampton and Newport News, primarily renting to low-income Black residents. Prosecutors say he used racial slurs, ignored dangerous living conditions, threatened tenants, and committed rent relief fraud. Under the settlement, Merriman must sell his Virginia properties, clear former tenants' eviction records, and is permanently barred from serving as a landlord in the Commonwealth. A new study finds Virginia Beach is awarding more contracts to minority and women-owned businesses, but those companies remained underutilized. The city awarded about $72 million to minority-owned firms over 4 years, with Black-owned businesses receiving 2.5% of contract dollars. Spending with minority and women-owned businesses has grown significantly since 2019, but consultants say participation still does not match availability. They recommend expanding the city's contracting goals and lowering thresholds to create more opportunities for small businesses. And Virginia Beach is not alone in trying to close contracting gaps. Newport News has approved its new Bridge Forward Business Access Program after a study found minority-owned firms were available for about 15% of city work, but received less than 2% of contract dollars. The program will add contracting goals, training, vendor support, and a mentor program. Black Councilman John Ely tells 13 News Now the goal is to make the process more transparent and accessible. And a warm welcome home to the sailors of the USS Fort Lauderdale after an 11-month deployment. The Norfolk-based ship supported drug interdiction missions and disaster relief efforts in Jamaica and Venezuela. The homecoming is a major moment for Hampton Roads, where generations of Black service members and military families have helped shape the region's proud naval legacy. For more on these stories, plus international, national, state, and local news impacting the Black community, listen to the Black Information Network on the iHeartRadio app or log on to BINnews.com. 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I'm Amber Payton on your home for Black News First, Norfolk's BIN 92.1, the Black Information Network.
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7: From the people who brought you It's the Dog Park comes...

0: that he lost to Joe Biden. Trump says it was covered up by the deep state. Jeffries, the leading Democrat in the House, released a statement afterwards accusing Trump of spewing deliberate and dangerous lies because, according to Jeffries, the economy is a disaster and Trump knows that the American people have had enough.
1: 4 years after the killing of a two-year-old child in Houma, Louisiana, the Black family is still waiting for their day in court. Ezekiel Harry was beaten to death in 2022 and left in a trash can.
2: It's just insane, like, for to do something like that to a two-year-old. Well, having my other grandkids and he not here, it's like missing him.
1: That's Cynthia Harry there, the child's grandmother. According to Fox 8 News, the child's mother, Maya Jones, and her boyfriend, Jermaine Robinson, were arrested and charged with first-degree murder. Some of the delays are related to their mental competency. In other news, air quality remains a concern across the New York City area. Officials are advising people to limit their time outside. Here's Mayor Zoran Mamdani.
3: This is very serious. We are reaching into a level of air quality that is dangerous for every single New Yorker.
1: People who do have to be outside are encouraged to wear an N95-style mask. New Yorkers can get free masks at police precincts and public libraries.
0: And finally, two young Texas siblings are adding published authors to their growing list of accomplishments. 10-year-old Princeton and 6-year-old Pilar helped create I Am Loved, Soy Amado, a bilingual coloring book filled with positive affirmations in English and Spanish. Speaking to NBC 5 News, their mother says the project was inspired by the family's African-American and Hispanic heritage. I'm Nicole Deal, along with Mike Moore, on your home for Black News First, the Black Information Network. Your Healthy Minute is next.
4: As a multi-state outbreak of the explosive diarrhea parasite, also known as cyclosporiasis, continues, health experts are sharing ways to reduce your risk. Dr. Emily Landon, an infectious disease expert at the University of Chicago Medicine, says people who are immunocompromised or have underlying digestive conditions may want to avoid eating fast food until the source is identified. She also recommends thoroughly washing all fruits and vegetables under running water. Investigators are focusing on leafy greens, particularly bagged lettuce. So buying whole heads of lettuce and removing the outer leaves may be a safer choice. This matters for Black Americans who experience higher rates of chronic conditions like diabetes and kidney disease that can increase the risk of complications from foodborne illnesses. That's your Healthy Minute. I'm Morgan Wood on the Black Information Network. BINnews.com, your home for Black News First.
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9: I'm Tammy Eswick with BIN News Now. Iran is threatening the U.S., saying that if it keeps up attacks on the Islamic Republic, the country has unforgettable lessons in store for the U.S. Now, this message came just hours after Iran's deputy foreign minister said Tehran had suspended its commitment to the memorandum of understanding that it had signed just last month with the U.S. WNBA player Angel Reese responding to a hot mic moment by Temple head coach Sandy Brondello, who was heard calling Reese a protected species. Reese responded on social media saying, "Calling a Black woman a species? Are we surprised?" Finally, a new study suggests GLP-1-related weight loss drugs may improve relationships and employment statuses for women. So you're telling me that if I lose weight, I can get married and a better job? Interesting. I can't wait to hear what the critics have to say. Get BIN News Now on demand 24/7 on the iHeartRadio app.
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11: 14 shots fired! 14 shots fired! Drop that gun! Drop it!
10: A Wilmington, Delaware white cop claims he sees a gun when he fires into the back of a running 19-year-old. But Black teen Kadir Skinner says he didn't have a gun as he hits the pavement dying.
11: Yo, get the gun. Find the gun and get it.
12: No, I don't got nothing! I can't breathe!
13: How are you a threat when you are running away?
10: Civil rights Black attorneys Chance Lynch and Harry Daniels, part of the team of lawyers for Kadir Skinner's grieving parents, gathered at Shiloh Baptist Church in Wilmington and bit by bit tore apart the initial police statement. In the newly released body cam from the June 24th incident, they say nothing written was true. The video shows no gun in his hand, which the officer claimed was pointed at a crowd. And the real reason Kadir was running?
13: We did not see a crowd. We didn't see him point a gun at a crowd. But what we did see was we saw him running away from a pit bull.
10: They say he was running because he was being chased by a dog. Now they want justice.
13: What does that mean? It's time for this officer to face charges.
10: And they say it's time for the city to pay. A notice to sue for $25 million has been filed.
14: And let me be very clear. And I'm going to steal something from Attorney Lynch. This is not about finance.
15: No.
14: It's about family. Because if they continue to shoot and kill our Black men,
15: right,
14: down in the street as they running from a dog, and they do not want to hold those that do it accountable, then we're going to try to hold them accountable in their pocketbooks.
10: As far as a gun, the lawyers say they don't believe he even had one on him, adding he was shot in the back running away and not a threat. The Delaware Department of Justice is investigating. Things are moving for Carmelo Anthony. The Black Texas teen sitting in prison, sentenced last month to 35 years for stabbing Austin Metcalf to death. The white bigger teen from a different high school who pushed Carmelo Anthony first at a high school track meet. Anthony said it was self-defense. Anthony has a new team of appeal lawyers and a new judge hearing his request for a new trial. During his trial, his white attorney did not allow him to take the stand, which many legal experts say in a case like this, he should have. And there are reports of a deal not to bring up allegations of racist graffiti by Metcalf, plus Anthony's jury, not a Black face on it. It's pretty turbulent at the newly named President Donald Trump International Airport. People have been bombarding the former Palm Beach Airport online complaint forums with complaints. The airport even has a disclaimer acknowledging the name change may be received in different ways. Florida Republican Governor Ron DeSantis signed a bill to change the name as an honor to the president.
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23: This news right here is devastating. He gave so much and had so little.
15: Reactions continue to pour in following the death of longtime former Norfolk City Councilman Paul Riddick.
24: Paul was a part of the ward system where we had no representation. He was passionate about his people, about our people, all people.
15: Riddick, who was Black, represented Ward 4 for more than 30 years and previously led the Norfolk NAACP. Black Congressman Bobby Scott called his death a tremendous loss, while Virginia House Speaker Don Scott, who was also Black, described Riddick to Wavy News 10 as a giant who helped open doors for future Black leaders. Community members also remembered him as a trailblazer who fought for working families and helped bring major improvements to Norfolk's South Side.
23: And the expectation that there would be another trendsetter, pioneering leader as Mr. Riddick is an unrealistic expectation.
15: That's current Ward 4 Councilman John J.P. Page, who succeeded Riddick, calling him a mentor and father figure. Virginia's Black Attorney General Jay Jones has announced a $2.25 million settlement against a landlord convicted of racially harassing and illegally evicting tenants. David Merriman owned 62 properties in Hampton and Newport News, primarily renting to low-income Black residents. Prosecutors say he used racial slurs, ignored dangerous living conditions, threatened tenants, and committed rent relief fraud. Under the settlement, Merriman must sell his Virginia properties, clear former tenants' eviction records, and is permanently barred from serving as a landlord in the Commonwealth. A new study finds Virginia Beach is awarding more contracts to minority and women-owned businesses, but those companies remained underutilized. The city awarded about $72 million to minority-owned firms over 4 years, with Black-owned businesses receiving 2.5% of contract dollars. Spending with minority and women-owned businesses has grown significantly since 2019, but consultants say participation still does not match availability. They recommend expanding the city's contracting goals and lowering thresholds to create more opportunities for small businesses. And Virginia Beach is not alone in trying to close contracting gaps. Newport News has approved its new Bridge Forward Business Access Program after a study found minority-owned firms were available for about 15% of city work but received less than 2% of contract dollars. The program will add contracting goals, training, vendor support, and a mentor program. Black Councilman John Ely tells 13 News Now the goal is to make the process more transparent and accessible. And a warm welcome home to the sailors of the USS Fort Lauderdale after an 11-month deployment. The Norfolk Bay ship supported drug interdiction missions and disaster relief efforts in Jamaica and Venezuela. The homecoming is a major moment for Hampton Roads, where generations of Black service members and military families have helped shape the region's proud naval legacy. For more on these stories, plus international, national, state, and local news impacting the Black community, listen to the Black Information Network on the iHeartRadio app or log on to BIN News. 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I'm Amber Payton on your home for Black News First, Norfolk's BIN 92.1, the Black.
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0: a level of air quality that is dangerous for every single New Yorker.
1: People who do have to be outside are encouraged to wear an N95-style mask. New Yorkers can get free masks at police precincts and public libraries.
2: And finally, two young Texas siblings are adding published authors to their growing list of accomplishments. 10-year-old Princeton and 6-year-old Pilar helped create I Am Loved, Soy Amado, a bilingual coloring book filled with positive affirmations in English and Spanish. Speaking to NBC 5 News, their mother says the project was inspired by the family's African-American and Hispanic heritage. I'm Nicole Deal, along with Mike Moore, on your home for Black News First, the Black Information Network. Your Healthy Minute is next.
3: As a multi-state outbreak of the explosive diarrhea parasite, also known as cyclosporiasis, continues, health experts are sharing ways to reduce your risk. Dr. Emily Landon, an infectious disease expert at the University of Chicago Medicine, says people who are immunocompromised or have underlying digestive conditions may want to avoid eating fast food until the source is identified. She also recommends thoroughly washing all fruits and vegetables under running water. Investigators are focusing on leafy greens, particularly bagged lettuce. So buying whole heads of lettuce and removing the outer leaves may be a safer choice. This matters for Black Americans who experience higher rates of chronic conditions like diabetes and kidney disease that can increase the risk of complications from foodborne illnesses. That's your Healthy Minute. I'm Morgan Wood on the Black Information Network. BINnews.com, your home for Black News First.
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8: I'm Tammy Eswick with BIN News Now. Iran is threatening the U.S., saying that if it keeps up attacks on the Islamic Republic, the country has unforgettable lessons in store for the U.S. Now, this message came just hours after Iran's deputy foreign minister said Tehran had suspended its commitment to the memorandum of understanding that it had signed just last month with the U.S. WNBA player Angel Reese responding to a hot mic moment by Temple head coach Sandy Brondello, who was heard calling Reese a protected species. Reese responded on social media saying, "Calling a Black woman a species? Are we surprised?" Finally, a new study suggests GLP-1 related weight loss drugs may improve relationships and employment statuses for women. So you're telling me that if I lose weight, I can get married and a better job? Interesting. I can't wait to hear what the critics have to say. Get BIN News Now on demand 24/7 on the iHeartRadio app.
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10: 14 shot fired! 14 shot fired! Drop that gun! Drop it!
9: A Wilmington, Delaware white cop claims he sees a gun when he fires into the back of a running 19-year-old. But Black teen Kadir Skinner says he didn't have a gun as he hits the pavement dying.
10: Yo, get the gun. Get the gun. Find the gun and get it.
11: No, got nothing! I can't breathe!
12: How are you a threat when you are running away?
9: Civil rights Black attorneys Chance Lynch and Harry Daniels, part of the team of lawyers for Kadir Skinner's grieving parents, gathered at Shiloh Baptist Church in Wilmington and bit by bit tore apart the initial police statement. In the newly released body cam from the June 24th incident, they say nothing written was true. The video shows no gun in his hand, which the officer claimed was pointed at a crowd. And the real reason Kadir was running?
12: We did not see a crowd. We didn't see him point a gun at a crowd. But what we did see was we saw him running away from a pit bull.
9: They say he was running because he was being chased by a dog. Now, they want justice.
12: What does that mean? It's time for this officer to face charges.
9: And they say it's time for the city to pay. A notice to sue for $25 million has been filed.
13: And let me be very clear, and I'm going to steal something from Attorney Lynch. This is not about finance. It's about family. Because if they continue to shoot and kill our black men down in the street as they're running from a dog, and they do not want to hold those that do it accountable, then we're going to try to hold them accountable in their pocketbooks.
9: As far as a gun, the lawyers say they don't believe he even had one on him, adding he was shot in the back running away and not a threat. The Delaware Department of Justice is investigating. Things are moving for Carmelo Anthony, the black Texas teen sitting in prison, sentenced last month to 35 years for stabbing Austin Metcalf to death, the white bigger teen from a different high school who pushed Carmelo Anthony first at a high school track meet. Anthony said it was self-defense. Anthony has a new team of appeal lawyers and a new judge hearing his request for a new trial. During his trial, his white attorney did not allow him to take the stand, which many legal experts say in a case like this, he should have. And there are reports of a deal not to bring up allegations of racist graffiti by Metcalf, plus Anthony's jury, not a black face on it. It's pretty turbulent at the newly named President Donald Trump International Airport. People have been bombarding the former Palm Beach Airport online complaint forums with complaints. The airport even has a disclaimer acknowledging the name change may be received in different ways. Florida Republican Governor Ron DeSantis signed a bill to change the name as an honor to the president. I'm Vanessa Tyler on the Black Information Network, your home for Black News First.
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19: This news right here is devastating. He gave so much and had so little.
18: Reactions continue to pour in following the death of longtime former Norfolk City Councilman Paul Riddick.
20: Paul was a part of the ward system where we had no representation. He was passionate about his people, about our people, all people.
18: Riddick, who was black, represented Ward 4 for more than 30 years and previously led the Norfolk NAACP. Black Congressman Bobby Scott called his death a tremendous loss, while Virginia House Speaker Don Scott, who was also black, described Riddick to Wavy News 10 as a giant who helped open doors for future black leaders. Community members also remembered him as a trailblazer who fought for working families and helped bring major improvements to Norfolk's South Side.
19: And the expectation that there would be another trendsetter, pioneering leader as Mr. Riddick is an unrealistic expectation.
18: That's current Ward 4 Councilman John J.P. Page, who succeeded Riddick, calling him a mentor and father figure. Virginia's Black Attorney General Jay Jones has announced a $2.25 million settlement against a landlord convicted of racially harassing and illegally evicting tenants. David Merriman owned 62 properties in Hampton and Newport News, primarily renting to low-income Black residents. Prosecutors say he used racial slurs, ignored dangerous living conditions, threatened tenants, and committed rent relief fraud. Under the settlement, Merriman must sell his Virginia properties, clear former tenants' eviction records, and is permanently barred from serving as a landlord in the Commonwealth. A new study finds Virginia Beach is awarding more contracts to minority and women-owned businesses, but those companies remained underutilized. The city awarded about $72 million to minority-owned firms over 4 years, with Black-owned businesses receiving 2.5% of contract dollars. Spending with minority and women-owned businesses has grown significantly since 2019, but consultants say participation still does not match availability. They recommend expanding the city's contracting goals and lowering thresholds to create more opportunities for small businesses. And Virginia Beach is not alone in trying to close contracting gaps. Newport News has approved its new Bridge Forward Business Access Program after a study found minority-owned firms were available for about 15% of city work, but received less than 2% of contract dollars. The program will add contracting goals, training, vendor support, and a mentor program. Black Councilman John Ely tells 13 News Now the goal is to make the process more transparent and accessible. And a warm welcome home to the sailors of the USS Fort Lauderdale after an 11-month deployment. The Norfolk-based ship supported drug interdiction missions and disaster relief efforts in Jamaica and Venezuela. The homecoming is a major moment for Hampton Roads, where generations of Black service members and military families have helped shape the region's proud naval legacy. For more on these stories, plus international, national, state, and local news impacting the Black community, listen to the Black Information Network on the iHeartRadio app or log on to BIN News. 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
6: This news right here is devastating. He gave so much and had so little.
5: Reactions continue to pour in following the death of longtime former Norfolk City Councilman Paul Riddick.
7: Paul was a part of the ward system where we had no representation. He was passionate about his people, about our people, all people.
5: Riddick, who was Black, represented Ward 4 for more than 30 years and previously led the Norfolk NAACP. Black Congressman Bobby Scott called his death a tremendous loss, while Virginia House Speaker Don Scott, who was also Black, described Riddick to Wavy News 10 as a giant who helped open doors for future Black leaders. Community members also remembered him as a trailblazer who fought for working families and helped bring major improvements to Norfolk's South Side.
6: And the expectation that there would be another trendsetter, pioneering leader as Mr. Riddick is an unrealistic expectation.
5: That's current Ward 4 Councilman John J.P. Page, who succeeded Riddick, calling him a mentor and father figure. Virginia's Black Attorney General Jay Jones has announced a $2.25 million settlement against a landlord convicted of racially harassing and illegally evicting tenants. David Merriman owned 62 properties in Hampton and Newport News, primarily renting to low-income Black residents. Prosecutors say he used racial slurs, ignored dangerous living conditions, threatened tenants, and committed rent relief fraud. Under the settlement, Merriman must sell his Virginia properties, clear former tenants' eviction records, and is permanently barred from serving as a landlord in the Commonwealth. A new study finds Virginia Beach is awarding more contracts to minority and women-owned businesses, but those companies remained underutilized. The city awarded about $72 million to minority-owned firms over 4 years, with Black-owned businesses receiving 2.5% of contract dollars. Spending with minority and women-owned businesses has grown significantly since 2019, but consultants say participation still does not match availability. They recommend expanding the city's contracting goals and lowering thresholds to create more opportunities for small businesses. And Virginia Beach is not alone in trying to close contracting gaps. Newport News has approved its new Bridge Forward Business Access Program after a study found minority-owned firms were available for about 15% of city work, but received less than 2% of contract dollars. The program will add contracting goals, training, vendor support, and a mentor program. Black Councilman John Ely tells 13 News Now the goal is to make the process more transparent and accessible. And a warm welcome home to the sailors of the USS Fort Lauderdale after an 11-month deployment. The Norfolk-based ship supported drug interdiction missions and disaster relief efforts in Jamaica and Venezuela. The homecoming is a major moment for Hampton Roads, where generations of Black service members and military families have helped shape the region's proud naval legacy. For more on these stories, plus international, national, state, and local news impacting the Black community, listen to the Black Information Network on the iHeartRadio app or log on to BINnews.com. 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I'm Amber Payton on your home for Black News First, Norfolk's BIN 92.1, the Black Information Network.
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6: This news right here is devastating. He gave so much and had so little.
5: Reactions continue to pour in following the death of longtime former Norfolk City Councilman Paul Riddick.
7: Paul was a part of the ward system where we had no representation. He was passionate about his people, about our people, all people.
5: Riddick, who was black, represented Ward 4 for more than 30 years and previously led the Norfolk NAACP. Black Congressman Bobby Scott called his death a tremendous loss, while Virginia House Speaker Don Scott, who was also black, described Riddick to Wavy News 10 as a giant who helped open doors for future black leaders. Community members also remembered him as a trailblazer who fought for working families and helped bring major improvements to Norfolk's South Side.
6: And the expectation that there would be another trendsetter, pioneering leader as Mr. Riddick is an unrealistic expectation.
5: That's current Ward 4 Councilman John J.P. Page, who succeeded Riddick, calling him a mentor and father figure. Virginia's black attorney general, Jay Jones, has announced a $2.25 million settlement against a landlord convicted of racially harassing and illegally evicting tenants. David Merriman owned 62 properties in Hampton and Newport News, primarily renting to low-income black residents. Prosecutors say he used racial slurs, ignored dangerous living conditions, threatened tenants, and committed rent relief fraud. Under the settlement, Merriman must sell his Virginia properties, clear former tenants' eviction records, and is permanently barred from serving as a landlord in the Commonwealth. A new study finds Virginia Beach is awarding more contracts to minority and women-owned businesses, but those companies remained underutilized. The city awarded about $72 million to minority-owned firms over 4 years, with black-owned businesses receiving 2.5% of contract dollars. Spending with minority and women-owned businesses has grown significantly since 2019, but consultants say participation still does not match availability. They recommend expanding the city's contracting goals and lowering thresholds to create more opportunities for small businesses. And Virginia Beach is not alone in trying to close contracting gaps. Newport News has approved its new Bridge Forward Business Access Program after a study found minority-owned firms were available for about 15% of city work but received less than 2% of contract dollars. The program will add contracting goals, training, vendor support, and a mentor program. Black Councilman John Ely tells 13 News Now the goal is to make the process more transparent and accessible. And a warm welcome home to the sailors of the USS Fort Lauderdale after an 11-month deployment. The Norfolk Bay ship supported drug interdiction missions and disaster relief efforts in Jamaica and Venezuela. The homecoming is a major moment for Hampton Roads, where generations of black service members and military families have helped shape the region's proud naval legacy. For more on these stories, plus international, national, state, and local news impacting the black community, listen to the Black Information Network on the iHeartRadio app or log on to BIN News. 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I'm Amber Payton on your home for Black News First, Norfolk's BIN 92.1, the Black Information Network.
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0: to pull him over.
1: Now to Dallas, Texas, where a new court filing reveals a behind-the-scenes dispute in Carmelo Anthony's murder trial. Anthony, who is black, was convicted in the 2025 stabbing death of Frisco teen Austin Metcalf and sentenced to 35 years in prison. The defense claims Anthony chose not to testify after prosecutors backed away from a pre-trial gentleman's agreement, which limited certain evidence. His defense attorneys are now requesting a new trial. Public schools in Chicago, Illinois are planning to lay off hundreds of teachers to help close a $732 million budget gap. Over 80% of students at CPS schools are black or Hispanic.
0: And finally, the city of Los Angeles, California is announcing a $1 million partnership with Airbnb for emergency housing. The goal is to support Boyle Heights residents affected by the recent warehouse fire. Black Mayor Karen Bass says $600,000 in housing support has already been provided. The fire started nearly a month ago and burned for a week. For more news impacting the black community, listen to the Black Information Network on the iHeartRadio app or log on to BINnews.com. I'm Nicole Deal, along with Mike Moore, on your home for black news first, the Black Information Network. Your Healthy Minute is next.
2: 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I'm Mike Eilen on the Black Information Network.
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9: I'm Tammy Eswick with BIN News Now. Iran is threatening the U.S., saying that if it keeps up attacks on the Islamic Republic, the country has unforgettable lessons in store for the U.S. Now, this message came just hours after Iran's deputy foreign minister said Tehran had suspended its commitment to the memorandum of understanding that it had signed just last month with the U.S. WNBA player Angel Reese responding to a hot mic moment by Temple head coach Sandy Brondello, who was heard calling Reese a protected species. Reese responded on social media saying, "Calling a black woman a species? Are we surprised?" Finally, a new study suggests GLP-1 related weight loss drugs may improve relationships and employment statuses for women. So you're telling me that if I lose weight, I can get married and a better job? Interesting. I can't wait to hear what the critics have to say. Get BIN News Now on demand 24/7 on the iHeartRadio app.
10: 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The CDC is reporting zeroing in on a potential source behind the multi-state outbreak of nasty intestinal illness. The Washington

0: left everything else undisturbed. 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
7: This news right here is devastating. He gave so much and had so little.
6: Reactions continue to pour in following the death of longtime former Norfolk City Councilman Paul Riddick.
8: Paul was a part of the ward system where we had no representation. He was passionate about his people, about our people, all people.
6: Riddick, who was Black, represented Ward 4 for more than 30 years and previously led the Norfolk NAACP. Black Congressman Bobby Scott called his death a tremendous loss, while Virginia House Speaker Don Scott, who was also Black, described Riddick to Wavy News 10 as a giant who helped open doors for future Black leaders. Community members also remembered him as a trailblazer who fought for working families and helped bring major improvements to Norfolk's South Side.
7: And the expectation that there would be another trendsetter, pioneering leader as Mr. Riddick is an unrealistic expectation.
6: That's current Ward 4 Councilman John J.P. Page, who succeeded Riddick, calling him a mentor and father figure. Virginia's Black Attorney General Jay Jones has announced a $2.25 million settlement against a landlord convicted of racially harassing and illegally evicting tenants. David Merriman owned 62 properties in Hampton and Newport News, primarily renting to low-income Black residents. Prosecutors say he used racial slurs, ignored dangerous living conditions, threatened tenants, and committed rent relief fraud. Under the settlement, Merriman must sell his Virginia properties, clear former tenants' eviction records, and is permanently barred from serving as a landlord in the Commonwealth. A new study finds Virginia Beach is awarding more contracts to minority and women-owned businesses, but those companies remained underutilized. The city awarded about $72 million to minority-owned firms over 4 years, with Black-owned businesses receiving 2.5% of contract dollars. Spending with minority and women-owned businesses has grown significantly since 2019, but consultants say participation still does not match availability. They recommend expanding the city's contracting goals and lowering thresholds to create more opportunities for small businesses. And Virginia Beach is not alone in trying to close contracting gaps. Newport News has approved its new Bridge Forward Business Access Program after a study found minority-owned firms were available for about 15% of city work, but received less than 2% of contract dollars. The program will add contracting goals, training, vendor support, and a mentor program. Black Councilman John Ely tells 13 News Now the goal is to make the process more transparent and accessible. And a warm welcome home to the sailors of the USS Fort Lauderdale after an 11-month deployment. The Norfolk Bay ship supported drug interdiction missions and disaster relief efforts in Jamaica and Venezuela. The homecoming is a major moment for Hampton Roads, where generations of Black service members and military families have helped shape the region's proud naval legacy. For more on these stories, plus international, national, state, and local news impacting the Black community, listen to the Black Information Network on the iHeartRadio app or log on to BIN News. 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I'm Amber Payton on your home for Black News First, Norfolk's BIN 92.1, the Black Information Network.
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6: 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He gave so much and had so little.
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6: This news right here is devastating. He gave so much and had so little.
5: Reactions continue to pour in following the death of longtime former Norfolk City Councilman Paul Riddick.
7: Paul was a part of the ward system where we had no representation. He was passionate about his people, about our people, all people.
5: Riddick, who was Black, represented Ward 4 for more than 30 years and previously led the Norfolk NAACP. Black Congressman Bobby Scott called his death a tremendous loss, while Virginia House Speaker Don Scott, who was also Black, described Riddick to Wavy News 10 as a giant who helped open doors for future Black leaders. Community members also remembered him as a trailblazer who fought for working families and helped bring major improvements to Norfolk's South Side.
6: And the expectation that there would be another trendsetter, pioneering leader as Mr. Riddick is an unrealistic expectation.
5: That's current

0: really had to really put us in a trick bag because we didn't have any body camera footage because the officers were not wearing that at the time. And so I think it was a real push to kind of get that implemented.
1: No videos have yet been released in any of the four recent Memphis Safe Task Force shootings by the National Guard, WHBQ says. Meanwhile, speaking on the Memphis Police Department, which stays in the national spotlight, they are investing more than $40,000 in neighborhood-led crime prevention efforts. According to Fox 13, new resources are being put into the hands of community leaders. Neighborhood groups that are believed to be helping to make Memphis safer have been awarded grant money. The funding is being distributed to the police department's Neighborhood Crime Prevention Program. The Memphis police chief is C.J. Davis. Chief Davis, who is African-American, says clean neighborhoods deter crime.
2: The overgrown yards and things of that nature really contribute to a crime element to neighborhoods. And so these are community members who want to invest in their communities to help beautify the communities.
1: The city's African-American mayor was also present at the ceremony announcing the grant money. Paul Young says it was great meeting excited grant recipients.
3: Well, it feels good. It's great to see the community out, having a good time. There's a lot of joy and good energy in the room. And then just to know that they're here to support their neighbors.
1: One recipient tells WHBQ that debris will be cleared all around in her community because clutter, as she put it, invites bad things. For more on these stories and national, international, state, and local news impacting the Black community, listen to the Black Information Network on the free iHeartRadio app or log on to BINnews.com. 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
11: This news right here is devastating. It gave so much and had so little.
10: Reactions continue to pour in following the death of longtime former Norfolk City Councilman Paul Riddick.
12: Paul was a part of the ward system where we had no representation. He was passionate about his people, about our people, all people.
10: Riddick, who was Black, represented Ward 4 for more than 30 years and previously led the Norfolk NAACP. Black Congressman Bobby Scott called his death a tremendous loss, while Virginia House Speaker Don Scott, who was also Black, described Riddick to Wavy News 10 as a giant who helped open doors for future Black leaders. Community members also remembered him as a trailblazer who fought for working families and helped bring major improvements to Norfolk's South Side.
11: And the expectation that there would be another trendsetter, pioneering leader as Mr. Riddick is an unrealistic expectation.
10: That's current Ward 4 Councilman John J.P. Page, who succeeded Riddick, calling him a mentor and father figure. Virginia's Black Attorney General Jay Jones has announced a $2.25 million settlement against a landlord convicted of racially harassing and illegally evicting tenants. David Merriman owned 62 properties in Hampton and Newport News, primarily renting to low-income Black residents. Prosecutors say he used racial slurs, ignored dangerous living conditions, threatened tenants, and committed rent relief

0: Rights Initiative says undercover testers called the Graystar managed Clarendon complex and were told twice that the property refuses to take Section 8 or any other housing vouchers. The watchdog says the rejections break a state law that protects renters based on how they legally pay for housing. The Virginia case is part of 114 alleged violations across six states and D.C. The Harriet Tubman Museum and Educational Center in Cambridge, Maryland, was recently burglarized following a break-in over the weekend. The museum, which had just reopened after being damaged by flooding, now needs to replace back doors and a part of the mural inside the back room. The cost of repairs, including new security devices, is estimated to be between $10,000 and $20,000. Police suspect the perpetrator is someone familiar with the building, as they targeted the money container and left everything else undisturbed. The museum is seeking donations to help with repairs and is currently closed as they assess the damage. For more news impacting the black community, listen to the Black Information Network on the iHeartRadio app or log on to BINnews.com. 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I'm Kevin Brown on your home for black news first, the Black Information Network.
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8: This news right here is devastating. He gave so much and had so little.
7: Reactions continue to pour in following the death of longtime former Norfolk City Councilman Paul Riddick.
9: Paul was a part of the ward system where we had no representation. He was passionate about his people, about our people, all people.
7: Riddick, who was black, represented Ward 4 for more than 30 years and previously led the Norfolk NAACP. Black Congressman Bobby Scott called his death a tremendous loss, while Virginia House Speaker Don Scott, who was also black, described Riddick to Wavy News 10 as a giant who helped open doors for future black leaders. Community members also remembered him as a trailblazer who fought for working families and helped bring major improvements to Norfolk's South Side.
8: And the expectation that there would be another trendsetter, pioneering leader as Mr. Riddick is an unrealistic expectation.
7: That's current Ward 4 Councilman John J.P. Page, who succeeded Riddick, calling him a mentor and father figure. Virginia's black attorney general, Jay Jones, has announced a $2.25 million settlement against a landlord convicted of racially harassing and illegally evicting tenants. David Merriman owned 62 properties in Hampton and Newport News, primarily renting to low-income black residents. Prosecutors say he used racial slurs, ignored dangerous living conditions, threatened tenants, and committed rent relief fraud. Under the settlement, Merriman must sell his Virginia properties, clear former tenants' eviction records, and is permanently barred from serving as a landlord in the Commonwealth. A new study finds Virginia Beach is awarding more contracts to minority and women-owned businesses, but those companies remained underutilized. The city awarded about $72 million to minority-owned firms over 4 years, with black-owned businesses receiving 2.5% of contract dollars. Spending with minority and women-owned businesses has grown significantly since 2019, but consultants say participation still does not match availability. They recommend expanding the city's contracting goals and lowering thresholds to create more opportunities for small businesses. And Virginia Beach is not alone in trying to close contracting gaps. Newport News has approved its new Bridge Forward Business Access Program after a study found minority-owned firms were available for about 15% of city work.

0: recipients.
1: Well, it feels good. It's great to see the community out, having a good time. There's a lot of joy and good energy in the room. And then just to know that they're here to support their neighbors.
0: One recipient tells WHBQ that debris will be cleared all around in her community because clutter, as she put it, invites bad things. 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
10: 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A Hampton family is raising concerns about overgrown conditions at Pleasant Shade Cemetery, a historic Black cemetery in Hampton. Ruby Betts tells News 3 her family has had to cut the grass around their loved ones' graves because of years of neglect. The cemetery holds an estimated 15,000 graves, including many prominent Black community members. The city says the private owner is unreachable, making enforcement difficult, and is encouraging preservation groups to seek grant funding for maintenance. A proposed redevelopment deal in Newport News is on hold after residents raised concerns about who would pay for it. City Council unanimously delayed a vote on Community Development Authority for the Camp Morrison Industrial Park project. The plan would have helped fund infrastructure costs through bonds, but future property owners could have paid back up to $12 million through special assessments. According to the Virginia Pilot, council members John Ely and Tina Vick, who are both Black, say they wanted more time to ensure the project benefits residents. Colonial Williamsburg is bringing a piece of Black history back to life this weekend with a frame-raising ceremony for a replica of the 1810 African Baptist Meeting House. The church was once a place of worship for free and enslaved Black residents and is being rebuilt using 18th century tools and techniques. The project honors one of America's earliest Black congregations, which later became First Baptist Church of Williamsburg. The replica is expected to open in October, marking 250 years of faith and freedom. From Norfolk to the NFL spotlight, one hometown star is chasing his next big opportunity. The Washington Commanders begin training camp in 2 weeks with a revamped roster and high expectations after an active offseason. Among the players competing for a role is Black Norfolk native and rookie Catron Allen. The Penn State all-time leading rusher joins a deep running back group, and Allen tells 13 News Now the competition could help fuel the Commanders' success this season. And most players wait until they reach the NFL to give back, but Black Norfolk native Fred J.R. Johnson is starting early.
11: It's something I always wanted to do, give back to the kids who support me. So it was a pretty easy decision for me to have this camp here today. It's not a competition camp, you could say. It's just a lot of basic fundamental drills that help them in their rec games, their AYF games, and really forever, as long as they play football.
10: The South Carolina linebacker and Maury High School graduate hosted his first youth football camp Saturday at Powhatan Field for children ages 6 to 14 who worked on basic skills and fundamentals.
12: I am so very proud of JR. I mean, words really cannot express. I mean, sometimes we have to kind of pinch ourselves, but we know he had the potential, but just to see him come this far, this young, we're happy. We're proud.
10: Johnson says he wanted to support the same community that has supported him. His proud parents, Yvonne and Fred Sr., helped support the event from

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2: 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And that's honest, you know, for real. My mom could vouch for me. I definitely lost hours of sleep. But for any artist, the Grammys is the highest accolade you can receive, I feel, you know, as a musician. So it's great.
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6: 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The Black Information Network. A Hampton family is raising concerns about overgrown conditions at Pleasant Shade Cemetery, a historic Black cemetery in Hampton. Ruby Betts tells News 3 her family has had to cut the grass around their loved ones' graves because of years of neglect. The cemetery holds an estimated 15,000 graves, including many prominent Black community members. The city says the private owner is unreachable, making enforcement difficult, and is encouraging preservation groups to seek grant funding for maintenance. A proposed redevelopment deal in Newport News is on hold after residents raised concerns about who would pay for it. City Council unanimously delayed a vote on Community Development Authority for the Camp Morrison Industrial Park project. The plan would have helped fund infrastructure costs through bonds, but future property owners could have paid back up to $12 million through special assessments. According to the Virginia Pilot, council members John Ely and Tina Vick, who are both Black, say they wanted more time to ensure the project benefits residents. Colonial Williamsburg is bringing a piece of Black history back to life this weekend with a frame-raising ceremony for a replica of the 1810 African Baptist Meeting House. The church was once a place of worship for free and enslaved Black residents and is being rebuilt using 18th century tools and techniques. The project honors one of America's earliest Black congregations, which later became First Baptist Church of Williamsburg. The replica is expected to open in October, marking 250 years of faith and freedom. From Norfolk to the NFL spotlight, one hometown star is chasing his next big opportunity. The Washington Commanders begin training camp in 2 weeks with a revamped roster and high expectations after an active offseason. Among the players competing for a role is Black Norfolk native and rookie Catron Allen. The Penn State all-time leading rusher joins a deep running back group, and Allen tells 13 News Now the competition could help fuel the Commanders' success this season. And most players wait until they reach the NFL to give back, but Black Norfolk native Fred J.R. Johnson is starting early.
7: It's something I always wanted to do, give back to the kids who support me. So it was a pretty easy decision for me to have this camp here today. It's not a competition camp, you could say. It's just a lot of basic fundamental drills that help them in their rec games, their AYF games, and really forever, as long as they play football.
6: The South Carolina linebacker and Maury High School graduate hosted his first youth football camp Saturday at Powhatan Field for children ages 6 to 14 who worked on basic skills and fundamentals.
8: I am so very proud of JR. I mean, words really cannot express. I mean, sometimes we have to kind of pinch ourselves, but we know he had the potential, but just to see him come this far, this young, we're happy. We're proud.
6: Johnson says he wanted to support the same community that has supported him. His proud parents, Yvonne and Fred Sr., helped support the event from the sidelines. 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I'm Amber Payton on your home for Black News First, Norfolk's BIN 92.1, the Black Information Network.
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